I want all the tears back that I cried. 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All you did was prove me wrong. 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Tai Utenos radijas.

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0: 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The family niggas will rat on you. That's why we gotta be prepared to take whoever out we need to. Get you now.
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Down on a what? 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Yeah.

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I know every type of love better far than they. If you want the thrill of love, I've been through the mill of love, oh love. New